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Like, wait, babe, let me

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2: Viva FM News. This is Nathan Morley. Greece says it may bring in tougher migration rules after a sharp rise in arrivals on the island of Crete. The migration minister told Parliament that the government was ready to take very hard measures if the numbers continue to grow. More than 600 people arrived in a single day recently, with around 40% landing in Heraklion. Officials in Cyprus say everyone must help prevent summer fires. The head of the Union of Cyprus Communities says villages need enough staff and money to do their part. The Interior Ministry says safety zones of around 200 metres must be cleared around homes. This year, the government has set around €1.5 million aside to clear overgrown areas. Cyprus's new nationwide emergency alert system is being questioned over whether it can reach older people who still use basic mobile phones. Authorities say traditional sirens and direct text messages will still be used during emergencies. Greek authorities say they're increasing action against arson caused by negligence. The national broadcaster ERT says more than 360 fines have been issued since January, worth over €320,000. 60 people have been arrested, mostly for starting fires accidentally, and 6 for deliberate arson. And the president of Cyprus, Nikos Christodoulidis, is in Kazakhstan with ministers and a business delegation. He will open the new Cyprus embassy in Astana this afternoon. There are the headlines from Viva. The weather is next.
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2: And the weather from Viva, another warm day today. Top temperatures of 27 degrees Celsius with sunshine falling down to 17 degrees tonight. The UV level remains high. Sunrise this morning was at 5:38. It sets this evening at 7:59.
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And the SOS, not necessary this morning, it's a false alarm. It's message in a bottle and the police. And this is Dave Asher in cummerbund, cravat, and wafting in is Olivia Dean. It's so easy to fall in love. We'll see you later.

It's Olivia Dean on Viva FM, today's best mix for Bavos. And it's so easy to fall in love with me, especially when I proffer chocolate and a box of After 8 mints. Or is it the milk tray? I've just come in through the skylight. No, the After 8 mints. Are there any mints in there? Or are they just empty wrappers?

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This is the 1975, and it was Chocolate. Today's best mix of chocolate for Paphos. It's Beaver FM. And do you remember that TV ad? It was a long time ago, but there was a box of chocolates. People don't do boxes of chocolates anymore. I suppose it's too unhealthy, isn't it? Nonsense, we say. A box of milk tray. Very nice. And there was a TV commercial. This is a long time ago. If you don't know what I'm talking about, you're too young. That's not a problem. But there's a guy dressed in black, comes through the skylight and delivers the box of chocolates, the milk tray, and the voiceover at the end of the ad, because the guy, he disappears off. You never really see him. He's just dressed in black. He's there to deliver the chocolates. But the voiceover at the end says, "And all because the lady loves milk tray." And the original person who did that, I think, was Peter Wingard, who used to play a character on a TV show called Department S. He was known as Jason King. He was hugely famous, and he had that voice. And then there was some trouble, so he wasn't Jason King anymore. And then they got someone else to do the voiceover. And the person who stopped doing the voiceover, the third voiceover for the milk tray, I thought I'd go for the job. There were a lot of people going for that job, as it was like the most, if you like, prestigious job in the world of voices, second only to coming soon to movie theatres. And I did go for the job. I didn't get it. And all because the lady loves milk tray. They didn't want somebody sounding like Kenneth Williams. Surprisingly, Viva FM, today's best mix of chocolates. Here's Ariana Grande and "Hate That I Made You Love Me." It was the chocolates, wasn't it?

It's Viva FM, Ariana Grande, that's her latest, and Hate That I Made You Love Me. All very complicated. I'm not surprised it didn't work out. And I'll be running through a selection of other jobs, by the way, that I didn't get a bit later on. I'm just writing the list now. It'll take about 2 hours. And if you've got time, we'll go through it later. 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
1: Good morning. Google's parent company Alphabet has said it plans to raise up to $80 billion in equity to fund its vast artificial intelligence infrastructure investments, raising further questions over the economics of the AI boom. The move, the largest equity fundraising ever, according to analysts, includes a $10 billion share sale to the US investment group Berkshire Hathaway, which was led until last year by Warren Buffett. Alphabet shares fell as much as 4.4% after Wall Street opened. The stock was amongst the biggest fallers on the tech-heavy NASDAQ index in New York, which dipped almost half a percentage point. And the economy in Cyprus grew by 3% year-on-year in the first quarter of this year, supported by household spending, exports, and activity across key service sectors, according to preliminary data from the Cyprus Statistical Service. Looking at the markets, the FTSE 100 down by a third of a percentage point, the Dow Jones up by 0.45%, the NASDAQ up very slightly by 0.026%, the Nikkei 225 in early trading this morning up by 2.57%. Pound against the euro this morning, 115.78, the dollar 134.62, Swiss franc this morning 1.0609, and the euro to the dollar at 116.27.
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Fever FM, today's best mix for Belfast. Perfectly satisfied, thank you very much indeed. And Jazzy, together with Calvin Harris. And let's have a look at the birthdays for today. My glasses are really dirty this morning. I can hardly see. I've just noticed, actually. It's marmalade, I think, or is it mayonnaise? I'm not quite sure, but anyway. Something's been going on in the middle of the night. Not quite sure what that was, but anyway. And this chair's very squeaky this morning, you may have noticed. You can tell it's live, can't you? For goodness sake. Anyway, so happy birthday to you. If it's your birthday, happy birthday to you. Louis Partridge, the actor, is 23 today. Happy birthday to him. Also, Little RT, who's 12, and he's a rapper. Hopefully he's keeping it clean. And also there's Chase Matson, the model. He's looking like a model. He's 32 today. Happy birthday to Libby May, who's 24. She's on TikTok. And also a happy birthday to Dave East, the rapper. He's 38 today. Are these ringing any bells? I don't hear any bells. No bells? No. Not this morning. Josephine Baker, of course, the big starlet from, of course, the Folies Bergères, the French-American dancer and also activist. Happy birthday posthumously to her. And just looking at some pictures here, most intriguing. Doesn't work on the radio, does it? No. Born this day in 1906, passed away in 1975. Also, Lucas Riga, the singer, is 27 today. And there's Kerry Jones, who's celebrating his birthday. Happy birthday to him. Did I say Kerry? I meant Kelly. 52 today. Happy birthday. He of the Stereophonics. Also, we've got lots of other people I can't see. Can't read a thing. He's as blind as a bat. For goodness sake, what's going on? Happy birthday posthumously to David Cole of the CNC Music Factory, together with Civilis. Of course, all those songs, massive. Gonna make you swear, all of those and more. He was born this day in 1962. And also happy birthday to Denise Williams, who's celebrating her birthday today. Actually, Denise Chandler, born this day in 1950. Happy birthday to her. Let's hear it for Denise and the boy from Footloose, the movie. And if it's your birthday, have a great day today.

It's Denise Williams. Let's hear it for the boy, and let's hear it for Denise, as it's her birthday today. Born this day in 1950, so she's minus 17. What's the right painting? What's the listener? 76 today. Happy birthday to her. It's your birthday. Have a great day. Also, Miles Smith is celebrating his birthday today, and happy birthday to Miles, who really should still be at school, shouldn't he? So, young Miles Smith, he was born this day in 1998. For goodness sake, Miles.

It's Beaver FM and a happy birthday to Miles Smith, who I said should still be at school. He's 28. It's not that young, is it? No, it's not. No. Born this day in 1998. I just get used to people being like 117. And still going strong. Here's a track from their latest album, that sort of thing going on. But anyway, if it's your birthday, have a great day today. Enjoy. We'll have a look at the newspapers in a minute, shall we? I'll see if I can track any good news down. I'll get the microscope out in a second. Hang on. And also, this is another... Here's another character who's not very old, and it's a song from Harry Styles. Here he is on his skateboard, bless him, and no dancing.

0: It's Harry Styles respecting your mother, and it was Dance No More. That's his latest on Viva FM. And there's a terrible smell in here this morning, I have to say. Is this in the newspapers? No, it's not in the newspapers. Terrible smell infects Viva FM. What is that odour? Actually, the smell, it's been ongoing for like 3 or 4 days, and it's just got worse and worse. So yesterday I decided to have a good look round to see what the source of the smell was. And it's sort of one of those aromas. You know when you get those air fresheners or plug-in air fresheners that make a smell, and you're not... smell I've never smelled before. And it's obviously overly fragrant, and it's making your eyes water. If not, pop out. His eyes are out. It's that smell. What's going on? And I was looking around everywhere, and there was a thing, sort of an air freshener type thing. You know, one of those that you get and you stand it somewhere, and it does the business. And so I put that outside. I thought, right, you can go outside. So that shouldn't be smelling anymore. And the smell was still there. It's like, what's going on? And it turns out it's actually some sort of bottle of lotion, yeah, and you get a stick and you put it in the whatever it is, in the serum. And then after just a couple of minutes of soaking, the stick will maintain that smell forevermore. So it seems, and just gets worse and worse. And I had no idea. I was looking around for something, I don't know, plugged in or whatever. Turns out it's a stick. So I got rid of the stick. That's gone. There's still a smell, looking for another stick. There's apparently 3 sticks that are smelling, and I've only found one. So we're on the... He's looking for sticks. Is this as exciting as it gets? Yes, this is the height of the excitement. So there we are. Is that in the newspapers? No. Newspapers today, it's a very sort of... Talking of odours, it's a very odious world currently. And there's the ongoing with the Middle East. Ridiculous situation that needs to be solved before very long. And people have been saying that for decades now. But something needs to be done. So hopefully there will be some sort of news this weekend. Hopefully. Apparently, a selection of people will be getting together and actually coming to some sort of conclusion in order to wrap things up, hopefully, for the good of everybody in the Middle East and for, in fact, the entire world. But let's not dwell on that. Prince Harry keeps it casual as he steps out without his wife, Meghan Markle, to watch polo match. And, well, he was there on his own watching a polo match. He's having a look at the horses. And he's wearing a polo shirt. Is he? And apart from that, there's nothing. Also, we've got, has euphoria killed off Sydney Sweeney's career? Actress at risk of making nudity her entire brand after the humiliation ritual of her raciest scenes yet in the show's final season. That's a TV show which I haven't seen, so I don't know. And she's looking delightful, I must say, but she's got her clothes on here, so impossible to tell. Yeah, can't tell, really. I'm sure it's all lovely. Also, inside, confirmed workaholic Mr. Tumble's sudden mysterious age gap romance, why love finally blossomed for veteran presenter Justin Fletcher with co-star 21 years his junior, as her family break the silence. We're up to date with the news. That's more than enough. Thank you very much indeed. It is the silly season.
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10: Viva FM News, this is Nathan Morley. Greece says it may bring in tougher migration rules after a sharp rise in arrivals on the island of Crete. The migration minister told Parliament that the government was ready to take very hard measures if the numbers continue to grow. More than 600 people arrived in a single day recently, with around 40% landing in Heraklion. Officials in Cyprus say everyone must help prevent summer fires. The head of the Union of Cyprus Communities says villages need enough staff and money to do their part. The Interior Ministry says safety zones of around 200 metres must be cleared around homes. This year, the government has set around €1.5 million aside to clear overgrown areas. Cyprus's new nationwide emergency alert system is being questioned over whether it can reach older people who still use basic mobile phones. Authorities say traditional sirens and direct text messages will still be used during emergencies. Greek authorities say they're increasing action against arson caused by negligence. The national broadcaster ERT says more than 360 fines have been issued since January, worth over €320,000. 60 people have been arrested, mostly for starting fires accidentally, and 6 for deliberate arson. And the president of Cyprus, Nikos Christodoulidis, is in Kazakhstan with ministers and a business delegation. He will open the new Cyprus embassy in Astana this afternoon. There are the headlines from Viva. The weather is next.
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10: And the weather from Viva, another warm day today. Top temperatures of 27 degrees Celsius with sunshine falling down to 17 degrees tonight. The UV level remains high. Sunrise this morning was at 5:38. It sets this evening at 7:59.
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It's Beaver FM. This morning's 80s today. What a selection. And it was KC without the Sunshine Band. And Give It Up. He gave up the horns and the trumpets to come up with the newly synthesized KC sound in the 1980s. And Give It Up. Also, we heard from the very smooth Brian Ferry together with the smooth Roxy Music sounds from 1982. And more than this, and also it was Starship, who had been Jefferson Starship, who'd previously been Jefferson Airplane. Keep changing the name, good for the tax man. Keep them guessing. And was Nothing Gonna Stop Us Now on this morning's 80s of 8, most pleasurable. Beaver FM, today's best mix for Baffles. Mr. Know-It-All is Teddy Swims.

It's Viva FM. There's Teddy Swims there, Mr. Know It All. And it's a song about knowing too much and it doesn't make you happy. Ignorance is bliss. True enough. And you get people who are completely thick. You can't say people who are completely thick in 2026. Duh. No, you can't. You can't say that. But anyway, you know what I mean? People who don't sit and cogitate and intellectualize over things, they're a lot happier than those intelligent sorts that sit there and wonder what the meaning of life is, etc. Do you know what I mean? People who just get on with it. Huh? Exactly. And today, oh dear, it's International Egg Day and day to enjoy. Perhaps it's a while since you enjoyed an egg. And, of course, so many different ways to cook an egg. Yes, I think you probably know. Indeed. And so enjoy an egg today, or maybe a selection of eggs, or maybe come up with very interesting, very eggy. Well, that's interesting. I've never do that with an egg. Something you've not done before. Fair enough, then. And also, it's repeat day today, a day to repeat a thing that you enjoyed. Do it again. And do it again. Repeat day, all day today. A repeat day, you say? That's right. All day today on Viva FM. Viva FM. Today's best mix for Paphos. Stop it.

0: It's 24 Karat Magic Magic, and it was Bruno Mars on International Repeat Day. Repeat Day. And it's also Egg Day, so I thought I'd just mention the ways that are the most popular ways in the world today to cook eggs. And the top three, fried eggs, number three. Number two, boiled eggs, and that could be hard or soft. Yeah, it's not a problem. Enjoy. And as long as you're enjoying an egg on International Egg Day, scrambled eggs are the most popular, which is kind of surprising. I would have thought it would have been the fried egg that was more popular than the scrambled egg. But obviously a lot of people trying to make an omelette and it goes wrong.
1: Just cooking up an omelette here. Hold on, it's gone wrong. Scrambled eggs for you.
0: That's absolutely lovely. Thank you. There we are. That's International Egg Day all day today. Enjoy. And here's Madonna, Feeling Free. Obviously free range.
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1: Good morning. Google's parent company Alphabet has said it plans to raise up to $80 billion in equity to fund its vast artificial intelligence infrastructure investments, raising further questions over the economics of the AI boom. The move, the largest equity fundraising ever, according to analysts, includes a $10 billion share sale to the US investment group Berkshire Hathaway, which was led until last year by Warren Buffett. Alphabet shares fell as much as 4.4% after Wall Street opened. The stock was amongst the biggest fallers on the tech-heavy NASDAQ index in New York, which dipped almost a half a percentage point. And the economy in Cyprus grew by 3% year-on-year in the first quarter of this year, supported by household spending, exports, and activity across key service sectors, according to preliminary data from the Cyprus Statistical Service. Looking at the markets, the FTSE 100 down by a third of a percentage point, the Dow Jones up by 0.45%, the NASDAQ up very slightly by 0.026%, the Nikkei 225 in early trading this morning up by 2.57%. Pound against the euro this morning, 115.78, the dollar 134.62, Swiss franc this morning 1.0609, and the euro to the dollar at 116.27.
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Normally, as it's a Wednesday, we'd be in conversation with Fiona Parsley, but Fiona won't be joining us today, so I'll do it myself. 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

It's Viva FM. There's the Pink Pantheress and it's a girl like me. And looking at the newspapers, there's an interesting character here. He is the Chinese Nostradamus. And his name is very long indeed. But anyway, so he's got these predictions going on. Nostradamus, by the way, in the 16th century, a French philosopher, if you like, a soothsayer, a seer. And his predictions over the years have been remarkably accurate. The Chinese Nostradamus says everything will be absolutely fine. There's nothing to worry about anything. Okay, then, that's good. Thank you. It's not exactly what he says, but I'm sure that's what he means. And an American pastor, not pastor, pastor, like a preacher. I say to you, sinners. He's attended a secret UFO disclosure meeting. I'm not sure where that would have been. Was that behind the church? In the church hall? Just after the jumble sale. It might have been. Ring and buy. Oh, and yes, a UFO disclosure meeting. He's seen aliens and they are translucent beings, apparently. So it's almost like a plastic bag filled with water. So if we do get invaded by those from other solar systems, just take a pin with you and pop them and they will soon disperse. Sorted that out. That's good then. Viva FM, today's best mix for Paphos. Do you remember in the times when nobody worried about anything? That was a while ago. It was. This was number one for a while, and they were supposed to be the new Beatles. Not sure what happened there. That didn't exactly work out for the Knack and my Sharona on Viva FM.

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9: Viva FM News. This is Nathan Morley. Greece says it may bring in tougher migration rules after a sharp rise in arrivals on the island of Crete. The migration minister told Parliament that the government was ready to take very hard measures if the numbers continue to grow. More than 600 people arrived in a single day recently, with around 40% landing in Heraklion. Officials in Cyprus say everyone must help prevent summer fires. The head of the Union of Cyprus Communities says villages need enough staff and money to do their part. The Interior Ministry says safety zones of around 200 metres must be cleared around homes. This year, the government has set around 1.5 million euros aside to clear overgrown areas. Cyprus's new nationwide emergency alert system is being questioned over whether it can reach older people who still use basic mobile phones. Authorities say traditional sirens and direct text messages will still be used during emergencies. Greek authorities say they're increasing action against arson caused by negligence. The national broadcaster ERT says more than 360 fines have been issued since January, worth over €320,000. 60 people have been arrested, mostly for starting fires accidentally, and 6 for deliberate arson. And the president of Cyprus, Nikos Christodoulidis, is in Kazakhstan with ministers and a business delegation. He will open the new Cyprus embassy in Astana this afternoon. There are the headlines from Viva. The weather is next.
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9: And the weather from Viva, another warm day today. Top temperatures of 27 degrees Celsius with sunshine falling down to 17 degrees tonight. The UV level remains high. Sunrise this morning was at 5:38. It sets this evening at 7:59.
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Blondie, Vintage, Dreaming, and also it was Snap and the Power. And welcome Wednesday morning, this is Dave Ashley, good morning, on the runway with Lady Gaga.

way. It's Lady Gaga on Viva FM, today's best mix for Powerhouse, together with Doechii from the soundtrack of the movie Devil Wears Prada 2, and on the runway, Devil Wears Prada 2, now on at movie theatres. And as it's a Wednesday, you'd be expecting Fiona Parsley now, wouldn't you, from Currency Solutions? Not this week, though. I'm sorry to disappoint you. She's not here. So I could always have that conversation with myself, the conversation that I'd have with Fiona Parsley. And how would you possibly do that? How would we have any idea what it was that we'd be talking about? Probably be talking about the Chinese Nostradamus, whose name we can't pronounce. Probably be, we'd be going there, I would imagine. And then on to Donald Trump and round to the exchange rates. 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

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It's the remix of the remix of Just the Way You Are. There's the new version from David Guetta and Milky. And Rock and Roll Birthdays Illegal. Well, Stereophonics, their leader, is celebrating his birthday today. And his name, of course, I can never remember. Now, it's Kelly Jones. So, usually, I think it's Kerry Jones. And for some reason, you know some names you get a mental block, like the difference between Bernard Matthews and Bernard Manning. Very unfortunate. And especially when you interview Bernard Manning and you call him Bernard Matthews. That did raise a smile. But, yes, Kelly Jones is another one. And Kerry Jones, who Kerry Jones is, I'm not sure. But anyway, Kerry Jones always gets called Kelly Jones. No, the other way around. And, yes, it's his birthday today. Who? Kerry or Kelly? Anyway, he's the lead singer from Wales, of the Stereophonics, and he's celebrating his 52nd birthday today, which means he was born this day in 1974. Kelly Jones, here he is in Dakota. It's your birthday. Have a great day today. What's in a name?

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Oh, my word.

It's Beaver FM. Bruno Mars, he might do. He'll consult the stars first, though, doubtless, won't he? And then he'll make his move, depending on what they say. Oh, my word. Just carry on anyway. Or go back to bed. Aries today. Now, today's Moon-Venus face-off could find you discouraged if you can't get enough done. Be good to yourself, though, at work by taking breaks and eating properly. Also, look to leave your home organised so you don't feel bad about returning to an untidy scene, Aries. Taurus, wondering or worrying about someone who's going on a long trip or maybe taking on a challenge? It's natural to feel like this, but being overly concerned could leave them a little bit deflated. A thoughtful conversation could help reshape your perspective and allow them room to get on with their plans. If you're looking for a restorative, a get-together with friends could perk you up, Taurus, if you're feeling a bit low at the moment. Gemini, feeling need of lead? Oh, you've hit the nail on the head. Well done to the horoscopes. Feel in need of retail therapy. Yes. Go shopping. Thank you. There's some more. Yes, there is. With Venus in your money zone, shopping could feel rewarding if you invest wisely rather than spend wildly. What are you talking about? The moon in Capricorn encourages you to keep an eye on your outgoings. Oh, no, really? Why? But not to the extent that you feel deprived. Oh, that's all right then. Do something nice for yourself, even if it's only a small treat. It can be a real boost. I shall be treating myself today, and thank you very much indeed to the stars. Cancer, the Capricorn moon opposes Venus in your sign, so relationships may seem like a finely balanced scale. You can feel pulled between meeting your needs and those of someone close to you. Don't go too far either way, as caring for others doesn't mean forgetting about yourself. Equally, focusing on you doesn't exclude true connection. Find a middle path and relax there. Leo, there's a lot to gain by taking time out of your daily routine to explore your spiritual side. Is there now? Sometimes the best ideas come when you're doing nothing but meditating and relaxing. So do some of that. Excellent. And Virgo, tempted to ignore your social group and do your own thing? You might feel guilty for letting some friends down, especially if they're looking forward to you all going out together. Consider a compromise or maybe find a way to do both. You could feel deeply inspired by your inner muse. If so, note those ideas down and return to them later, whatever they might be. Librans, your ability to make others feel at ease and your warm, engaging way with people in authority can work to your advantage now. It's a good time to socialize with those in your professional sphere, yet responsibilities at home could clash with duties at work. So make informed decisions. Whatever you're doing, make sure you're informed first. Scorpio, beliefs could be at the heart of an unsatisfactory conversation. You'll be ready to compromise and find a way around a thorny subject, but someone may want to stick to their principles. Don't bend yourself into a pretzel. Okay, having an honest discussion makes it easier to embrace other ideas and see things from a new perspective. Sagittarius. Yes. Well, you may be questioning what you truly need versus what you feel obliged to buy. The moon in Capricorn opposes Venus in Cancer, so a desire to take the easiest route around finances can be tempting. It's best to do some in-depth research, though. Need to pare back spending? Go for treats that you know you will enjoy without spending so much that you'll regret it, Sagittarius. You know what you're doing. Do what you do. It's fine. Capricorn, you'll want to focus on your own path, but you may need to address other people's issues first. No matter how keen you are to complete something, you'll likely have to sit down with someone and talk to them about it. You'll also need to tap into your sensitive side to offer the right words or wise advice right now. Aquarius, you may feel productive on the surface, but be aware that something deeper is asking for attention or care. Don't brush this aside. Rest and reflection can aid progress rather than disrupt it. Small, thoughtful changes to your routine can ease a selection of buried tensions, which can be the key to feeling happier and more relaxed all around. Just relax there, Aquarius. Pisces, finally. And a firmer boundary can help you enjoy a leisurely space. You may have a new romance on the go, but about to initiate one or want to get out the art or craft equipment or a musical instrument, Pisces. Have you gone mad? What's going on? You'll be keen to make something beautiful. Blimey. Such ideas can be a conflict with a group activity you're supposed to support, but would honestly rather avoid. What's going on with Pisces? Have a good day today.

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Playing them old, playing them new. And it was Joy Sims from the 1980s coming to my life. And I think I'm just about done. I'll be back tomorrow with another breakfast show from 7 o'clock in the morning. This was Dave Asher. Thank you very much indeed. 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That's probably more than enough information for now. I'll be on my way. And Jack Jones, whistling. Thank you.

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7: Viva FM News. This is Nathan Morley. Greece says it may bring in tougher migration rules after a sharp rise in arrivals on the island of Crete. The migration minister told Parliament that the government was ready to take very hard measures if the numbers continue to grow. More than 600 people arrived in a single day recently, with around 40% landing in Heraklion. Officials in Cyprus say everyone must help prevent summer fires. The head of the Union of Cyprus Communities says villages need enough staff and money to do their part. The Interior Ministry says safety zones of around 200 metres must be cleared around homes. This year, the government has set around €1.5 million aside to clear overgrown areas. Cyprus's new nationwide emergency alert system is being questioned over whether it can reach older people who still use basic mobile phones. Authorities say traditional sirens and direct text messages will still be used during emergencies. Greek authorities say they're increasing action against arson caused by negligence. The national broadcaster ERT says more than 360 fines have been issued since January, worth over €320,000. 60 people have been arrested, mostly for starting fires accidentally, and 6 for deliberate arson. And the president of Cyprus, Nikos Christodoulidis, is in Kazakhstan with ministers and a business delegation. He will open the new Cyprus embassy in Astana this afternoon. There are the headlines from Viva. The weather is next.
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7: And the weather from Viva, another warm day today. Top temperatures of 27 degrees Celsius with sunshine falling down to 17 degrees tonight. The UV level remains high. Sunrise this morning was at 5:38. It sets this evening at 7:59.
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